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But somewhere between the tears and the silence, I found something I never knew I had. The strength to stand on my own.

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0: 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Precision.
1: E4.
0: The body breaks, the mind doesn't.
2: Checkmate.
0: Calm. When pressure closes in, they remain untouched. Control. They don't react to the game. They decide it. 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Where others see chaos, they find possibilities. Killer instinct. No hesitation. When the moment comes, they end it. This is what winning is made of. And the greatest, they don't wait for the stage. They earn it. This is where true champions rise. The Esports World Cup.
3: Introducing the ultimate protein drink.
4: Lengkap dengan 16 gram protein.
3: Power up with our protein-packed drinks only at Starbucks.